0: 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Klokken er 4:36.
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2: 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There's a message on my phone. It's my mother saying, darling, please come home.

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And money, money she making. 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

0: 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You're too sweet
1: 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Hey, this is Hozier, and this is my single.

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2: Hit the beat and take it to the first now.